0: Kendrick Lamar, Savior, dans la 18.
1: Kendrick made you think about it, but he is not your savior. Cole made you feel empowered, but he is not your savior. Future said get a money counter, but he is not your savior. Brian made you give his flowers, but he is not your savior. He is not your savior.

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In the face of Satan, you know they shall not fall. If they give thanks and praises, give thanks and praise. If they give thanks and praises, give thanks and praise.

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So they take me in on a chain to Long Beach. And now they lock me up in the cell behind the courtroom in Long Beach while I'm awaiting to be heard on my traffic offenses, parking. And I panicked. I'm thinking, you know, my God, man, while I'm here, don't hold me. Actually, what's to stop them? I mean, what's really to stop them? Oh, I assumed that maybe someday my mother would realize that I should have gotten out. No, she was nice. No, she would have known. But still, what's to stop them? And I'm panicking. And finally, they called me.

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And the people in the houses all went to the university where they were put in boxes.

0: 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And if you're going to accept those stakes, you got to do certain things.
1: I think that Larry David character on television, he's influencing my life. And I'm hurting people.
2: Ces autres rappeurs sont comme Zach et Cody.

Get it. Get it. Get it. Get it. Get it. Get it. Get it. Get it. Get it. Get it. Get it. Get it. Get it. Get it. Get it. Get it. Get it. Get it. Get it. Get it. Get it. Get it. Get it. Get it. Get it. Get it. Get it. Get it. Get it. Get it. Get it. Get it. Get it. Get it. Get it. Get it. Get it. Get it. Get it. Get it. Get it. Get it. Get it. Get it. Get it. Get it. Get it. Get it. Get it. Get it. Get it. Get it. Get it. Get it. Get it. Get it. Get it. Get it. Get it. Get it. Get it. Get it. Get it. Get it. Get it. Get it. Get it. Get it. Get it. Get it. Get it. Get it. Get it. Get it. Get it. Get it. Get it. Get it. Get it. Get it. Get it. Get it. Get it. Get it. Get it. Get it. Get it. Get it. Get it. Get it. Get it. Get it. Get it. Get it. Get

0: 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Who the fuck cares? I'm not here to make friends.
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If it's on site, say less. 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If you never came back from the dead, can't tell me shit. 12 billion USD hovering over the Gaza Strip. You don't wanna know what it costs to live, what it costs to hide behind eyelids. 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I snatch the lights out of cat so I can see in the dark, so I can see who you are. Pig and the rat, he put them both in the ark with the wink and the laugh. Stop for gas in the desert like the house is sawed. 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Pick up weaving through dead cars, surface to air, camouflage in the truck bed. 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
1: Duct tape, put on cam to match, used to smack holes. Now I duct tape the cam on a macro. 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The climate change conditions win. 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

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A crack era, the Reagan administration, and niggas are still scared of. 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This one for TT at the wakes of in the mac and the cheese. 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

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Must have been some pain in your past, too. Must have been a karma that was past due. 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

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You wanna make God laugh, just tell him your plans. 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

goose is right foot. 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